0: I love your new car.
1: Oh, thanks. I love it too. It's got all the latest tech. The windshield even knows when it's raining and turns the wipers on by itself.
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2: 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Nothing's gonna happen.
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0: Day weekend, the unofficial end of summer. What would make it better? How about thinking about next spring at Luke Combs at Gillette Stadium?
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